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1: One ticket, please. 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Hey, what's going on, man? 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
1: Hi, this is Maxine Sullivan. I'd like to pay a tribute today to the wonderful lyrics of Andy Razoff. First, we'd like to do a song he wrote in collaboration with the one and only Fats Waller.

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I think I look a little green. 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And who's that easily led? Little boy is really

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You can sail on a ship by yourself, take a nap or a nip by yourself. You can get into debt on your own. There's lots of things that you can do alone, but takes to the tango, to the tango, to the really get the feeling of romance. Let's do the tango, do the tango, do the dance of love. You can climb to the moon by yourself, take a left like a loon by yourself, spend a lot, go to pot on your own. There's lots of things that you can do alone, but listen here, take

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Cause it takes to the tango, to really get the feeling of romance. Let's do the tango, do the tango.

0: we've always been.
1: We're always been. We're always been. Yeah.
0: Everything's the same.
1: Everything the same thing.
0: It don't ever change.
1: It don't ever change. Don't ever change.
0: Back on the corner again.
1: Back on the corner again.
0: I'm in the healing game.
1: I'm in the healing game.
0: I'm in the healing game.
1: I'm in the healing game. Healing game.
0: I'm in the healing game.
1: I'm in the healing game. Healing game.
0: Sing it in your name.
1: Sing it in your name. Sing it in your name.
0: I'm in the healing game.
1: In the healing game.
0: I'm in the healing game. I'm in the healing game.
1: I'm in the healing game.
0: I'm in the healing game.
1: I'm in the healing
0: game. I'm in the healing game.
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